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Got to help, well, we got to help, yeah. 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

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So come set me free. Not happy music. 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Gwyddi Luna by jedem hit. 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